You just heard pianist Mats Vidlund and the Royal Stockholm Philharmonic Orchestra, conducted by Gennady Rozjestvenskij, performing Wilhelm Stenhammar's first piano concerto in B-flat minor. Recording came from a Shandoz compact disc. We turn now to a song of Franz Schubert. It's his Der Hirt auf dem Felsen, or The Shepherd on the Rock. It's one of the few songs of Franz Schubert that features also a clarinet. The clarinetist here is Hans Denzer, the pianist is Jörg Demus, and the soprano is Ellie Ameling. This is a period performance off a Deutsche Harmonia Mundi.

0: Franz Schubert's Der Hirt auf dem Felsen, The Shepherd on the Rock. That was sung by Ellie Ameling, the soprano, with Jörg Demus playing the pianoforte and Hans Dinser on the clarinet. The recording came from a Deutsche Harmonia Mundi compact disc.
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0: We now hear Luca Marenzio's madrigal Sequel d'Alor, performed by the Ensemble Clemente Yannichin. The recording comes from a Harmonia Mundi CD.

That was the Ensemble Clemente Yanikin performing Luca Marenzio's madrigal Sequel d'Alor. The recording came from a Harmonium Mundi compact disc. We will now hear Luigi Boccherini's Cello Sonata in C Major, Gerard No. 6, performed by Anner Bilsma on the cello solo, Wieland Kaukin on cello continuo, with Hopkinson Smith accompanying on the guitar. The recording comes from a Sony CD.

That was Luigi Boccherini's Cello Sonata in C Major, Gerard No. 6. That was performed by Anner Bylsma on the cello solo part, Wieland Kauken on the cello continuo part, and Hopkinson Smith on the guitar part. The recording came from a Sony Classical. The American composer George Antheil, born in 1900, is perhaps best known for his ballet Mécanique, a score that included an airplane propeller, siren, electric bell, and 10 player pianos. The work created a sensation when it was first performed in 1926 and scared nearly everyone away from Antheil's music for some years. His Fourth Symphony, however, is marked by an honesty of expression, coupled with power, sweep, and individuality, earning him a place among our most respected native composers. He described the conditions under which he wrote his Fourth Symphony, quoted in the program book of the Cleveland Orchestra when the work was

joke, the joke of war. The fourth, written after the turn of the tide at Stalingrad and our landings in Morocco, heralds victory. For me, it was as if the world had now come to a new turning in its road of destiny, and with the first dawn of a great wonderful hope up ahead, not too far distant to be invisible. We will now hear the Fourth Symphony of George Antheil, performed by the London Symphony Orchestra, conducted by Aaron Copland. The recording comes from an Everest scene.

0: 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Say hi.
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0: 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It's DJ Seal and
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0: And tonight we are here as part of the Record Hospital to interrupt your beautiful melodic classical music to play some awesome sick beats. This is another segment of Low Tide with Seal. We are housed under RH, which is the best department here on WHRB Cambridge 95.3 FM. But yeah, last week my set was unfortunately derailed because we had no aux cord, hashtag rip. But tonight we have some great tracks picked out for you guys. First is a track by the Femcells, who, if I'm correct, actually recently opened for Ideas for Conversations, I want to say, in New York, which feels wrong, and I'm going to fact check that. But I remember seeing this like event had happened and happened like, what, 500 miles away, and I was actually heartbroken. So anyways, first up, we're going to listen to India's Girl at School by the Femcells off of I Have to Get Hotter. It is an absolutely ridiculous listen. Would highly recommend to everyone out there. After that, you'll hear Tech Deck Superstar off of Blanket with a 7 in between B and L. Today, I learned actually that Blanket played here this summer and that two of the members of the band went to high school with one of our other DJs. And gosh, hashtag FOMO once again. So we're going to start off with that. I hope that everyone enjoys. I think that's all I have. Thank you for tuning in.
2: You want to do some singing? I think we need to shout something.
3: Yeah.
2: Should we shout? I liked your indie live.
3: You're the indie girl in school, and that's why I can't date you.
2: Yeah.
3: Yeah. Okay. I think we'd like. How would you shout? Would you shout first? Like, shout. Because I've already got a preset idea of how it would go.

Hey there. You just heard Made by Your Time by Schenectady New York off of Schenectady New York. It's an excellent release, and I may have been overplaying it on my sets these past few weeks, considering the fact that it only has four songs, but it's spectacular and you should check it out. Before that was Emergency Turn Off by All Natural Lemon and Lime Flavors off of Turning Into Small, bit of an older release for tonight, 1998. Before that was Dinosaur Punks by World Police DMT, another name that I feel like has been circulating a lot recently. And before that was Columpio by Yamamoto, which I actually don't know where that's from. Also 2005, so old. Up next, we have yet another song by Blanket. Oops. We have Great Meadow off of Crochet Paradise. After that, Water Landing by Frogert off of Anything, followed by Eyes, Ears, Mouth by Crater. Once again, you are listening to WHRB Cambridge 95.3 FM. I'm DJ Seal. This is Low Tide, and tonight we are playing TweeDM, as I have called it.

likes of 15 likes of 15 likes of 15 likes of 15 likes of 15 likes of 15 likes of 15 likes of 15 likes of 15 likes of 15 likes of 15 likes of 15 likes of 15 likes of 15 likes of 15 likes of 15 likes of 15 likes of 15 likes of 15 likes of 15 likes of 15 likes of 15 likes of 15 likes of 15 likes of 15 likes of 15 likes of 15 likes of 15 likes of 15 likes of 15 likes of 15 likes of 15 likes of 15 likes of 15 likes of 15 likes of 15 likes of 15 likes of 15 likes of 15 likes of 15 likes of 15 likes of 15 likes of 15 likes of 15 likes of 15 likes of 15 likes of 15 likes of 15 likes of 15 likes of 15 likes of 15 likes of 15 likes of 15 likes of 15 likes of 15 likes of 15 likes of 15 likes of 15 likes of 15 likes of 15 likes of 15 likes of 15 likes of 15 likes of 15 likes of 15 likes of 15 likes of

0: just heard Dog and Mouse by Cindy Lou. Before that was Letter by Please. And before that was FPPS by Leonardo Joseph. Up next we have Gentle Apple Balanced by the fantastic Champion Trees off of the spectacular A Duck's Water Off My Back. After that we have two releases by The Grace Period off of Dynasty, which is a release that I was super thankful to have come across in this week's search. So for you, we have I Can See My Breath and She Listens to The Cure. After that, we'll see. I may shift this all around, but maybe not. I'm DJ Seal, once again here in the stew with DJ Bodhi. Say hi.
1: Hi.
0: We're talking about differences in the ways that professors may impose their egos upon the class in the U.S. versus the U.K.
1: Yeah. Y'all ever have a professor that, or a, just a person in your life that structures an entire conversation around the people that they want to name drop?
0: And also they're writing an op-ed in the New York Times, in case you didn't know.
1: Yeah, they'll send it to you later, just so you know.
0: They'll assign it to you next week for the discussion.
1: The midterm will be super hard, by the way, but like, I'm not going to tell you anything about that. But just like, read my op-ed, have a discussion about it. Thanks.
0: Facts. This one goes out to the biological pump and also radiative forcing.
1: Also weathering. Shout out weathering.
0: Shout out weathering. You're about to release so much methane.
1: Respirate for me.
0: respirate for me, Zaddy.

like, actually, like, literally.

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I walked upstairs and she was doing her thing, whatever. And I was like, damn, there's something else. Like, I'm sorry. So, like, she was learning this huge podcast. Like, what's going on? Because I've never seen her like this. I wasn't sure if like, she didn't look like she was into it. And then, like, all of a sudden, it did look like.

0: You just heard White Seal, Shell and Spine off of Candy Claws, Ceres and Calypso in the Deep Time. Very fitting, as tonight we had quite a lot of conversation about Deep Time in reference to paleoclimate. Before that was Feel Flows Free off of guitar Michael Luckner's Sun Kissed. Before that, an alternate version of Tripping Me Up by Brittle Stars off of their Garage Sale EP and remixes. And I think I actually told you guys the rest of them, so I'm going to hop off and move on for our next DJ, whose name I actually can't pronounce. But I'm DJ Seal. This is the Record Hospital under WHRB Cambridge 95.3 FM. It's my bedtime. Good night, all.
1: How was your trip to the river?
2: Oh, it was fantastic.
1: Lucky you not being around for all of that rain.
2: Sure looked like a lot of runoff. Anyways, I've got to get going.
1: Hey, wait, you've got to make sure you pick that up.
2: It's decomposable, right?
1: True, but all of that rain and stormwater runoff will pick up things like pesticides, trash, and dog waste, which will go down the nearest drains and waterways and end up in streams, lakes, and rivers.
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Welcome to Psychomania, an undead biker gang of sound crashing through your brain with a smorgasbord of rock, indie, and alternative music. Buckle up for an unpredictable ride and whatever shiny things catch my ear along the way. We're gonna start off with She Loves Molly and the tune Love Me to Death.

0: Sein Maul, motherfuckers.
1: Yeah, that was the antwort with Babies on Fire. Received by AFI and Miss Murder. Lost Era before that with Largus Oras, and we started off with She Loves Molly and Love Me to Death. About quarter past the hour here, WHRB Record Hospital. Psychomania. Gonna continue on with Pandit Pom Pom and the tune of Verlaine.

That was Mila Kulpa with Comes From The Inside, giving us My Bloody Valentine vibes, preceded by Bori Harsher and Bone with Machine featuring Mariana Saldana. Before that was Daedalus and Monstrous Moonshine, and we started off with Pandit Tom Pom and the Dune Verlaine. So half past the hour here on Psychomania. We're gonna veer into deep record hospital territory with Scratch Acid and the tune El Espectro.

That was Lightning Bolt with Nation of Four, preceded by Das Body and Graceland. Camp St. Helene before that with Wonder Now, and we start off with Scratch Acid and El Espectro. We're about 12 minutes before the hour here. Record Hospital, Psychomania, WHRB. 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Gonna continue on with Dog World and 777.

That was Yeah But No, What I Don't Wanna Know, preceded by Them RS2 with Floor. Boise cover band and Built to Spill before that was Strange. We start off the set with Dog World and 777. It's about 5 past the hour here on Record Hospital. Gonna continue on with Future of the Left and A Guy to Men.

Plus, opera with An Zahar, pursued by Dina Summer, Khalifa, and Local Suicide with Who Am I? Var, before that was Begin to Remember and Future of Love with A Guy to Men started us off. We're nearly at the end of the show here on Psychomaniac. Probably squeeze in one or two songs. We're going to go on with Captain Crocodile and Video Trash with Screw.

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Welcome back, everyone, with Chosen by Blood Orange and others, asking the important question of what were you doing for the last weekend of September? We have another good 90 minutes of tunes in English, Greek, and hey, maybe even some other languages as well. Next up, we have Thasevro by The Noodles and Lieri Mitropoulou, and I hope you enjoy.

Okay, last to first, you have listened to Mi Historia by Pedi Travma, Into the Light by Delirium and Diamanda Galas, Da Pedia to Glam by Melentini, Sex Tourists by French Kicks, and once again Tasevro by The Noodles. Next up, San Me Quitas by Drum Machine.

Okay, it's been a little bit. Once again, you're listening to WHRB Cambridge 95.3 FM. Love or hate the show, give us a call at 617-495-WHRB. That is 617-495-9472, I think. Last to first, you just listened to Song for Future Generation by the B-52s. Pretty well known. Before that, you listened to Certain Things Are Likely by Kissing the Pink, No Memory Extrasensory Remix by Scarlet Fantastic, and More to Lose by Siona Dancing, as well as San Miguitas by Drum Machine, which was announced before. Next up, we have Psychanagasmos by, I think it's pronounced Hecate.

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All right, once again, this is WHRB Cambridge 95.3 FM. You just listened to Tavra Diez Crisis by Cora Hidro. Before that, Then Echi Mini Tipota by Drum Machine, Gramiko by Pedi Travma, Ise Kesi by Yusurum, Yupolipote, The Gimate by Blackout, Awaking to a Dream by The Ocean Blue, Asteroscopio by Drum Machine, and Psychanagasmos by Hekate. Our last song for my part of the night will be Odisto Brigipa by Regressive Bolt.

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This is DJ Kaiju. You are listening to Monster Hours, and the band you were just listening to was Fiona Vare. You heard four songs from them. You heard Glower off the album Gauntlet, Comedy off the single Comedy, Neighbors off the single Neighbors, and then Pine off the album Gauntlet. Up next, we have two songs by the band Viridian. We have Philip and then Daydream. And then after that, we have some songs from a band called Catnap that I quite like. I hope you enjoy.

Alright, the past four songs that you just heard were all by a band called Catnap. They, I think, are based in Florida. The songs were Can't Go Back off of the single Can't Go Back, and then What If, Dark Room, and Last Summer, all off of the album Songs from the Dark Room. Up next, we have another few songs all by the same band, this band being Michael Sarah Palin, who I just recently saw live. It was really good. They put up like a Sailor Moon video game on a projector behind them, like gameplay throughout their whole set, and that's all I was looking at. So that was really great. It was the method. Everybody in the audience was like completely zoned in on it. So the next three songs are Portrait of a Woman on a Couch with Cats, Southern Comfort, and If It Makes You Happy, all off of the album I Don't Know How to Explain It.

You've just finished listening to Hugs by Tabar, as well as Go Dingoes by Tabar right before that. As always, you're listening to the WHRB in Cambridge, 95.3 FM. Up next, you'll be listening to Picture Perfect by A Picture of Her. Hope you enjoy.

You just got done listening to Dazing by Jingwei. Up next, you'll be listening to Just Neighbors by Jacariah, followed by Cakewalk Escape by A Picture of Her. I hope you've been enjoying the set so far. And as always, you're listening to Monster Hours on the Record Hospital.

You just finished listening to Daylily by Movements. Before that, you heard Parking Lot by Mineral. Up next is a song called Franny by Mad Planets off of their release Music Makes Me Think of You. Enjoy!

You've just got done listening to What's Your Idea by the band Aspartame. Before that, you listened to Ship, also by Aspartame, both off of their release, Inevitably Hesitation. Up next, you'll be listening to Footfalls by My Point of View off of their release, This Is My First Heist. 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

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Up next is some more RHR, but I hope you guys are enjoying your night or early morning, and we'll see you guys next week. Goodbye!

everyone. I hope you're having a great early morning or late night. 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I hope you enjoy this next song. It's called Desierto by Molinette Cinema.

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My name is Amal, and I will be your DJ for the evening. So, you just heard Simply Saucer with Low Profile, and that's the demo version. And before that, you heard their live version of Now's the Time for the Party. Before that, you heard Desiderata with Upon a Man Looking at a Woman. And before that, you heard Capitalist Casualties with Guangzai. It's a nice, short, and sweet track. And before that, you heard Simply Saucer. Again, I really like them, with Mole Machine. And before that, you heard St. Christopher with the song As Good As Married. Now, up next, I have for you Pink Reason with Going Home. Stay tuned. The Record Hospital goes until 5 a.m.

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Yet again, it is me, Amal. You just heard Motto Guzzi by the band Further. And before that, you heard Spanish Films, also by Further. Before that, you heard The Moles with Accidental Saint. Before that was Sleepy Time Trio with All Ease, and that's the live version. I can relate, I'm very sleepy right now, and I imagine whatever time zone you are in, you might be feeling the same way, so I guess we're in this together. Before that, you heard Pink Reason with Going Home. Up next, I have for you some really awesome songs, so please stick around. We are on until 5 a.m.

10:05. Let's begin with the Great Divine Director's Call. We'll give the preamble, and then we'll make invocations before the altar, before the decree. 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

0: Hello, folks. 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I'm Amal, and, well, I guess that's it. I'm Amal. You just heard Psycho Skin by Iron Cross, and before that you heard Crucified for Your Sins, also by Iron Cross. Sounds like they have some issues they need to work through. Before that, you heard Magic Markers with the song 4/ The Ballad of Harry Engstrom. And before that, you heard Conversions with No One Is Watching. So that's a really nice and short, sweet track. So I hope you enjoyed that. Before that, you heard Cap'n Jazz, like Captain, but like with an apostrophe. So that's important, with the song Que Suerte with an exclamation point. Clearly, those grammar things are important to this band. And before that, you heard Human Meat, which is by Under Pressure. And before that, you heard the band Carnivores, but with the song Feral Children. Now, those are related. I hope you see what I just did there. And before that, you heard Tyvek with Flowers. And before that, you heard Simply Saucer with the song Mole Machine. Now, it's been an absolute pleasure being your DJ this evening, but unfortunately, our time has come to an end. Please stay listening, though. We are a 24/7 station. We are always on the air, so I hope to see you around next week. Thank you, and have a good night or morning, whatever time zone you're in.
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2: Coming up next, we'll hear from Eric Dolphy. This is off of his album Vintage Dolphy. We'll hear the track Ode to Charlie Parker,

That was Paco de Lucia, Aldi Meola, and John McLaughlin off of their album The Guitar Trio. The track you heard was Azura. Before that, we heard from Eric Dolphy off of the album Vintage Dolphy. The track was Ode to Charlie Parker. Coming up next, we'll hear from Dave Brubeck. This is the album Jazz Impressions of New York. We'll hear the fifth track. It's called Sixth Sense.

That was Sixth Sense from Dave Brubeck. As a reminder, this is WHRB in Cambridge, 95.3 FM. Up next, we'll hear some Charlie Parker on this Thursday morning. We'll hear a couple of tunes from the recording Unheard Bird, the unissued take. First up will be My Little Suede Shoes.

0: You just heard My Heart Stood Still from Not Adderley featuring Sam Jones. Before that, we heard Work Song from the same Not Adderley recording. And before that one, we heard a couple of Charlie Parker tunes from the recording Unheard Bird. And from most recent backwards, that was Tico Tico, Mohawk, Bloom Dito, Star Eyes, Visa, and My Little Suede Shoes. We're going to take a quick break, and when we come back, we'll hear Song for My Father from Horace Silver.
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You just heard Miles Davis cover Time After Time live in Munich. Up next, we have a song called Bags Groove by Milt Jackson, based on apparently his nickname, which used to be Bags.

You just listened to Return to Ever, performed by Chicoria. And before that, 500 Miles High, also performed by Chicoria, from his album Light as a Feather, performed with the jazz fusion band Return to Forever. Today, we're only going to be playing Chicoria charts, actually. And my co-host is going to have the pleasure of being educated on the many wonders of Chicoria's albums and his different jazz fusion phases, as well as his very non-traditional approach to swing. Next up, we have perhaps his most famous composition, Spain, performed with, again, his fusion band, Return to Forever. And after that, we're going to have Electric City with Chicoria's Electric Band. Hope you enjoy.

You just heard Armando's Rumba performed by Chick Corea from his album My Spanish Heart in 1976. And before that, we had one of my personal favorite Chick Corea tunes, Humpty Dumpty from The Mad Hatter. And then two charts from Now He Sings, Now He Sobs, Matrix and My One and Only Love. And then before that, we had Electric City from Chick Corea's Electric Band, which is also performed with legends Dave Weckl and John Patitucci. And we also had Spain from Return to Forever. Next, we'll be listening to Windows, again from Now He Sings, Now He Sobs, as well as Crystal Silence, which is performed with Gary Burden. And after that, You're Everything from Lattice of Feather, performed by Return to Forever. This is WHRB 95.3 FM.

You just heard Think of One, performed by Chick Corea and others. Before that was You'd Be So Easy to Love, performed live, also by Chick Corea. And Question and Answer, performed by Gary Burton, Chick Corea, and others. Up next, we're going to be listening to How Deep is the Ocean, also live by Chick Corea and others. Hope you enjoy.

Thank you very much. Thank you. Nice to see you. It's great to be back here in Bologna. Please welcome my great partners, my genius partners, Christian McBride on the bass. Christian McBride. Brian Blade on the drums. Thank you. This is the beginning of our tour, and we're going to put it together for you and improvise a little bit. Thank you for coming. I hope you enjoy the trio.

Good morning. You are listening to WHRB 95.3 FM in Cambridge. This is the program Word of the Day on Jazz Spectrum, where I play jazz tunes for 2 hours based upon a single word. Today's word is black, and I will be playing tunes exclusively with the word black in the title. To start us off, we just heard Black Orpheus, Miles Davis's rendition of it. Up next for you, I've got some Joe Henderson coming up, but before that, I would like to announce that if you have a tune with black in the title that you would like to hear on this program, feel free to call it in and request it at 617-495-WHRB. Again, that is 617-495-WHRB. Without further ado, here is Joe Henderson's rendition of Jobim's Portrait in Black and White.

That was Wayne Shorter's Black Nile, and before that we heard Joe Henderson's rendition of Portrait in Black and White. Once again, during the show, I will be playing tunes with the word black in the title, and you can call in and request tunes with black in the title at 617-495-WHRB. I'm going to roll into some of your requests now, starting up with Thelonious Monk. Here is his rendition of Duke Ellington's Black and Tan Fantasy.

That was Chet Baker with Beautiful Black Eyes. Before that, we heard Nina Simone with To Be Young, Gifted, and Black. And before that, we heard Thelonious Monk's rendition of Ellington's Black and Tan Fantasy. You're listening to WHRB 95.3 FM in Cambridge. This is Jazz Spectrum with the program Word of the Day. Today I am playing tunes exclusively with the word black in the title, and many of you have called in and given me wonderful requests, which I'm going to be playing a few more of. I still have a little bit of room left on the bill, so if there's a tune with the word black in the title you are just aching to hear today, you can call in at 617-495-WHRB. Again, that is 617-495-WHRB. Up next, here is Mongo Santa Maria with Black Stockings.

That was Nina Simone with Black is the Color of My True Love's Hair. And that album is titled Black Gold, so that's a double win for today. Before that, we heard Mongo Santamaria's Black Stockings. Up next for you, I've got some more Joe Henderson and a classic Ella Fitzgerald tune that someone requested. Up first, here is Black Narcissus.

That was Ella Fitzgerald singing Black Coffee, and before that we heard Joe Henderson playing Black Narcissus. Up next, I've got Miles Davis and John Coltrane on Bye Bye Blackbird, followed by Andrew Hill's Blackfire.

That was Andrew Hill's Black Fire, and before that we heard Miles Davis and John Coltrane playing Bye Bye Blackbird. 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This is Jazz Spectrum with the program Word of the Day, where I play tunes exclusively with a single word in the title. Today's word is black, and I've got a bunch more tunes to play for you to close out this hour. Up next is Donald Byrd with Black Disciple.

I've just got a few more tunes with Black in the title to close out the hour. I got so many great requests, and unfortunately, I don't have time to play all of them. But these next two are both requests, and they're both excellent jazz standards. Up first is going to be Louis Armstrong with Black and Blue, and after that, we're going to hear John Coltrane's Black Pearls. Here's Louis Armstrong first.

That was John Coltrane with Black Pearls, and before that we heard Louis Armstrong with Black and Blue. This is WHRB 95.3 FM in Cambridge. This is Jazz Spectrum, and you just listened to the program Word of the Day. I will be back next week with a new word and a new theme, so be sure to tune in next Thursday at 10. For now, enjoy the rest of your day, and thanks for listening to WHRB.

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I'm your host, Otero, and today we'll be doing some more vocal jazz tunes, and we'll be starting with a newer up-and-coming artist named Julia Danielle, who is getting her master's at Juilliard, and this is her piece, I Adore You.

hip. I'm no square.

up the most. Morning's kiss wakes trees and flowers, and to them I'd like to drink a toast. I walk through the park

That was Michael Mayo, and up next is a local jazz talent named Dominique Eid, who teaches at the New England Conservatory. She is an amazing lyricist and vocalist. This is her piece, Moon Ray.

That was Jim by Samara Joy. Up next, I Who Have Nothing by Tom Jones, which one of our callers from a Somerville Chipotle recommended.

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I am your host, Otero, and that was Surrey with the Fringe on Top by Blossom Dearie. I hope you enjoyed today's vocal show, and we'll be passing it off to Classical.

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Today's afternoon concert will begin with Haydn's String Quartet Opus 17, No. 4 in C minor, performed by the Buchberger Quartet, brought to you on a Brilliant Classics compact disc.

You just listened to Haydn's String Quartet, Opus 17, Number 4, in C minor, performed by the Buchberger Quartet, brought to you on a Brilliant Classics compact disc. 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The next piece you will listen to is Tchaikovsky's Francesca da Rimini, Opus 32, performed by the New York Philharmonic Orchestra, directed by Leonard Bernstein, by way of a Deutsche Grammophon compact disc.

You just listened to Tchaikovsky's Francesca da Rimini, Opus 32, performed by the New York Philharmonic Orchestra, directed by Leonard Bernstein, brought to you on a Deutsche Grammophon compact disc. This is WHRB Cambridge, 95.3 FM, and again, you are listening to the Classical Music Afternoon Concert. The next piece you will listen to is Juliana Hall's Syllables of Velvet, Sentences of Plush, performed by Fillmore and Puccinelli, brought to you on a Blue Griffin compact disc.

Another fact about Syllables of Velvet, Sentences of Plush is that there's 7 songs for soprano and piano on Letters of Emily Dickinson, the American poet.

You just listen to Syllables of Velvet, Sentences of Plush by composer Vivian Fine and performed by soprano Molly Fillmore and pianist Elvia Puccinelli. And this is brought to you on a Blue Griffin compact disc. 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And up next is Giovanni Pierluigi da Palestrina's Canticum Canticorum, performed by the Ensemble Officium, led by Wilfried Rombach, and brought to you on a CBS compact disc. Please enjoy.

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Up next is the Hungarian Rhapsody No. 12 in C sharp minor, by composer Franz Liszt, performed by pianist George Bullett, and brought to you on a Philips compact disc. Please enjoy.

0: 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Thanks again for listening to our afternoon concert, and please stay with us while we play you this short PSA.
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0: 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Up next is Johann Sebastian Bach's Mass in B minor, with soloists Arlene Auger, Julia Hamari, Adalbert Krauss, and Sigmund Niemsgern, with the Bach Collegium Stuttgart and the Göttinger Kantore Stuttgart under the baton of Helmuth Reiling, and this is brought to you on a CBS Masterworks compact disc. Please enjoy.

You just listened to Bach's Mass in B minor, S-232, performed by soloists Arlene Auger, Julia Hamari, Adalbert Krauss, and Sigmund Niemsgern, accompanied by the Bach Collegium Stuttgart and the Göttinger Kantorei of Stuttgart, directed by Helmut Rilling. We will be right back after a brief public service announcement.

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This is WHRB Cambridge 95.3 FM. The last song you will hear in today's afternoon concert is Franz Clement's Concerto for Violin and Orchestra in D Major, performed by the Royal Philharmonic Orchestra, brought to you on a Sedil compact disc.

Up next, we'll be hearing Giuseppe Verdi's String Quartet in E minor, performed by the Amadeus Quartet in a recording for Deutsche Grammophon Compact Disc.

We just heard the Amadeus Quartet performing Verdi's String Quartet in E minor. This recording was brought to us on a Deutsche Grammophon compact disc. The next piece we will be hearing is Beethoven's Third Piano Concerto in C minor, Opus 37, performed by pianist Stephen Lubin and the Academy of Ancient Music under the direction of Christopher Hogwood. This period instrument performance is brought to us on a Oiseau Lyre compact disc.

We just heard pianist Stephen Lubin in his performance of Beethoven's Third Piano Concerto in C minor, Opus 37, together with the Academy of Ancient Music, conducted by Christopher Hogwood. This recording came from a Oiseau Lyre compact disc. We will now hear a motet by Pierre Delarue, entitled Considera Israel. This performance will feature the Clarks Group under the direction of David Wickham, and will be brought to us today on an ASV compact disc.

That was David Wickham and the Clarks Group performing Pierre de la Rue's motet, Considera Israel. This recording came from an ASV compact disc. Our next selection will be Suite for String Orchestra, a 1909-1910 composition by the English composer Frank Bridge. This performance will feature the Bournemouth Sinfonietta under the direction of Norman Delmar, and is brought to us on a Shondos compact disc.

That was Frank Bridges' Suite for String Orchestra, performed here by the Bournemouth Sinfonietta, conducted by Norman Del Mar, in a recording for Shondo's Compact Disc. Up next, we'll be hearing three trio sonatas by the French Baroque composer Jean-Ferry Rebel. These pieces are written for two violins, viola da gamba, and keyboard, and are each named for a different Roman goddess. We will hear the sonata in F major, La Vénus, followed by the sonata in E minor, La Junon, and lastly the sonata in D major, La Pallas, named for the goddesses Venus, Juno, and Pallas Athena, respectively. This performance by the Ensemble Rebel is brought to us on a Deutsche Harmonia Mundi compact disc.

0: We just heard the Ensemble Rebelle in their rendition of three trio sonatas by the composer Jean-Ferry Rebelle. We heard, in order, the sonata in F major, La Vénus, the sonata in E minor, La Junon, and the sonata in D major, La Palace, in a recording for Deutsche Harmonia Mundi compact disc.
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3: 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The music of Jean Sibelius will have two orchestral songs. These are orchestral settings of what he originally wrote simply for voice and piano. Sangen am Kummerspindeln, opus 27, and then Pa Barenden wild Havet, opus 38, number 2. The performances feature the baritone Jorma Hinnanen with the Gothenburg Symphony Orchestra led by Jorma Panula. Two songs of Sibelius.

0: the baritone Jorma Hinnanen with Jorma Panula, conductor and with the Gothenburg Symphony Orchestra. We heard two songs of Jean Sibelius, Sangen am Korspindan, Opus 27, and Pa Varenden vid Havet, Opus 38, Number 2, a Beast recording. And we'll return with Evening Concert after this.
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Hello and welcome to Evening Concert, a regular presentation of classical music on WHRB from 8 and 10 till 10 p.m. Coming up in this program, we'll have music of Lamar, Ranz, Haydn, and Collins. But first, we have a work of Monteverdi.